died. Papa died when we were there young. I never got a chance to see him. I never heard nothing but bad things about him.

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I know you could have me shaking. I know you could have me climbing walls. That's why I don't want to.

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I know you could drive me mad. I know you'd just take me in a circle. And when it got real, I know you'd disappear. That's why.

Silence shows you who you are. Strips away the fake and far. If you face it, if you stay, you come.